0: needs no correction, flawless, like no other, flawless, absolutely flawless.
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0: Oh, really?
1: There's some things that I had on my mind for a long time, and I need to know the answers to.
0: Okay.
1: Is that all right with you? Am I the only one that makes you lose your mind?

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dark in here. 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Welcome to the jungle.

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It's written in the stars, it's in our blood, it's in our soul. It's that audible God that connects us to each other. It's the string theory of rhythm. It's you.

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But I catch myself right on time.

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Because we love house music. And on this night, it brings us together like a family reunion every week. We eat, we drink, we laugh, we play, we sing. 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

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She a good girl from a good town. Story if I ain't act right. Yeah, hard work call me auntie. Yeah, hard work call me auntie. Yeah, she a good girl from a, she a good girl from a, she a good girl from a good town. I could read her like a book now.

Soon as you think you've seen everything out on these streets will teach you something twisted.